as you are from Nirvana, opening up our late night rock sesh on this lovely Wednesday evening. It's Alexa here to take you through the night on 92.7 WQLZ. And I agree with Nirvana. Come as you are, come one, come all. You are welcome on this island of misfit toys. We got an artist spotlight coming up for you right around the corner that's brand new and lots to talk about, too. Summer is here and all the local fairs are starting up. We got a lot of great music heading our way right here in Springfield, Illinois. Up next, it's Broken Mirror from Architects. And fun fact, we actually have a signed mirror from the band hanging in our, well, it's in our office, not quite up yet. But thanks to Ryan, who made it his mission to stick to the theme when he met them. It's WQLZ.

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11: Powerful storms and intense heat will make it rough for central Illinois. Tonight, scattered showers and storms. Some could become severe with lows near 74. And for Thursday, more showers and storms with an even higher risk for severe weather. And it'll be another hot one on Thursday with highs in lower 90s but feeling over 100. With your News Channel 20 Storm Team Forecast, I'm Chief Meteorologist Cheryl Lemke.
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Did they bring it or was it just not your taste? 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
1: A woman found out her husband was way deeper into being a Freemason than she ever believed. 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

Twisting the Knife, a new one from Ice Nine Kills featuring McKenna Grace on 92.7 WQLZ. You still have a chance to win tickets to see Motionless in White on their Sweat and Blood tour. They're bringing it to the Peoria Civic Center on November 8th. 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Up next, it's Animal I Have Become from 3 Days Grace. 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
9: Powerful storms and intense heat will make it rough for central Illinois. Tonight, scattered showers and storms. Some could become severe with lows near 74. And for Thursday, more showers and storms with an even higher risk for severe weather. And it'll be another hot one on Thursday with highs in the lower 90s but feeling over 100. With your News Channel 20 Storm Team Forecast, I'm Chief Meteorologist Cheryl Lemke.
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And one thing that definitely won't let you down is the Levitt Amp Music Series back in Springfield for 2026. 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I'm going to be out there hosting the Levitt Amp concerts on June 25th and July 30th. So please come out and say hello and enjoy the fun with me. 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

Fallout from Sleep Theory, 92.7 WQLZ, and it's Wednesday, so you know what that means. One of my favorite things, Wet Nose Wednesday. This week, we got a great new star to introduce you to, Meet Bear. He's been waiting a very long time for someone to meet him, fall in love, and take him home to start his new life. He's been at Sangamon County Animal Control since January, and that's way too long for a sweet young boy to be stuck in a kennel. He can get a little stressed in the kennel. He may not, like, make the best first impression, but once he gets outside, he's a completely different dog. Everyone who meets Bear loves him. He's easy to walk on a leash, does great with other dogs in the play yard, and has a gentle, loving personality. This good-natured boy would make a wonderful addition to a family willing to give him a loving home that he deserves. You can meet Bear at Sangamon County Animal Control Monday through Friday, 10:30 a.m. to 4:15 p.m. or Saturdays, 9 to 1. Let's get Bear out of the kennel and into the loving arms of his forever family.

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All for you from Atreyu on 92.7 WQLZ. I don't know about you, but if you were at Saturday's show out at Weebles, I'm still riding the high from that night. The energy was incredible. We had three bands that really clicked together, and it just made for such a great vibe. That makes me even more excited for New On Cue Fest happening July 24th out at Weebles. Doors open at 6 and show starts at 7. 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Mark it down, New On Cue Fest, July 24th. Up next, Killswitch with The End of Heartache and maybe the start of a migraine if you've ever found yourself in one of their mosh pits. Take Me Back to Warped Tour in my high school days. I'd like to think that I could handle that today, but honestly, I'm not so sure.

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do what they told ya. Now you do what they told ya. 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

Rage Against the Machine, keeping you awake on this Wednesday evening. It's Alexa here taking you through the late night rock session on 92.7 WQLZ. And we are so excited for Rock the Dock coming back this year, bigger and better than ever, out at Lake Springfield Marina. It's happening July 3rd as we celebrate America's 250th birthday, thanks to Landmark Ford. This day is going to be packed with fun. We've got the biggest firework display in Central Illinois, live music from Dave Luttrell and Stormfront, and tons of things for kids to enjoy like face painting, a dunk tank, games, and more. 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We'll have great food trucks out there, including Johnny O's with his donuts. 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
7: Powerful storms and intense heat will make it rough for central Illinois. Tonight, scattered showers and storms. Some could become severe with lows near 74. And for Thursday, more showers and storms with an even higher risk for severe weather. And it'll be another hot one on Thursday with highs in the lower 90s but feeling over 100. With your News Channel 20 Storm Team Forecast, I'm Chief Meteorologist Cheryl Lemke.
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1: A woman found out her husband was way deeper into being a Freemason than she ever believed. 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

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I can still remember seeing that music video on Fuse growing up. 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
5: Powerful storms and intense heat will make it rough for central Illinois. Tonight, scattered showers and storms. Some could become severe with lows near 74. And for Thursday, more showers and storms with an even higher risk for severe weather. And it'll be another hot one on Thursday with highs in the lower 90s, but feeling over 100. With your News Channel 20 Storm Team forecast, I'm Chief Meteorologist Cheryl Lemke.
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New Sublime on 92.7 WQLZ. That one's called Until the Sun Explodes. We got the Sangamon County Fair going on. Opening day kicked off today, and the crew from the station has been out there doing their thing, holding it down. I'm here in the air conditioner, which is cool. But they're going to be out there tomorrow. It is $5 admission for kids through the 14th, and kids 4 and under get in free. There's a lot going on out there. So if you see any of us Woodward Community Media folks, come say hello because we love meeting our listeners. All right, I got a good one coming up from Bad Wolves. Here's Zombie. Turn it up.

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Unbreakable from 7 Dust on 92.7 WQLZ. They'll be heading out on tour soon with Theory of a Dead Man, and that's shaping up to be a big one. Bet Ryan's going to be there. We've also got some big shows coming through town, though, so check out the concert calendar for the Stadium Smokehouse Bar and Grill. Coming up in July, we've got Sponge on July 3rd, and then Saving Abel July 25th. It's a great venue, plenty of space, a solid vibe, cold drinks, and great food. You really can't go wrong there. And up next, The Offspring. It's Gone Away on WQLZ.

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We had a great artist spotlight earlier with Storage 24 and their song No Surrender. 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
1: I hate you for all the sacrifices you made for me. 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
7: Powerful storms and intense heat will make it rough for central Illinois. Tonight, scattered showers and storms. Some could become severe with lows near 74. And for Thursday, more showers and storms with an even higher risk for severe weather. And it'll be another hot one on Thursday with highs in the lower 90s but feeling over 100. With your News Channel 20 Storm Team Forecast, I'm Chief Meteorologist Cheryl Lemke.
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We have got an action-packed weekend coming up at Dannenberger Family Vineyards. 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
1: A woman found out her husband was way deeper into being a Freemason than she ever believed, and Steve was super interested and not able to follow along. 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
2: And his computer?
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1: You're having trouble tracking this. 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
1: I don't think Steve is Freemason material.
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1: A woman found out her husband was way deeper into being a Freemason than she ever believed. And Steve was super interested and not able to follow along. Men were standing in dark robes inside a strange building lit by candlelight.
2: And his computer?
1: Well, photos, yes,
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1: Steve.
2: Photos. 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
1: You're having trouble tracking this. 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
3: No, no, no.
1: I don't think Steve is Freemason material.
3: Faceless Marcus entered into his computer.
1: You think he has no eyes and no nose and that they're the men are
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1: Are known, like faces don't disappear.
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2: Good morning, I'm Kelly, and we are going to be in Lansing, Michigan for a live show here shortly in a couple days. 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But what's super fun is I believe it's just the producer team that's going to be at a baseball game on Thursday night.
3: Mm-hmm.
2: Why are you choking already, Steve? Is it because
4: did you just find out?
5: No, I choked on my own spit.
2: Are you excited to throw out the first pitch?
6: Who is throwing out the first
2: pitch?
6: That's
2: why I'm bringing this up, because ain't me. I'm telling you that right now, because I'm the dummy. I can throw a baseball, don't get me wrong, but I'm the one that gets out there in that moment, and I'll trip over, like, the pitcher's mound or something, and then I'll bust out a tooth, and I don't really want to do that. But they were like, they sent us a really nice email of the rundown of everything, what to expect, and they said, you know, we want somebody to throw the first pitch. And then they also said we could do some PA announcements, and now I'm trying to convince Steve to sing the national anthem.
1: Mm-hmm. What about take me out to the ballgame?
6: I don't think that was an offer.
2: Well, if they give you a microphone,
6: I could just kind of go rogue.
1: They're not going to interrupt the national anthem.
5: That's true.
3: It is. Yeah. It's our station in Lansing, WMMQ. It's their night at the baseball game.
6: Yeah.
3: So I'm pretty sure anything we want to do goes.
6: Anything.
1: That's not.
3: Anything.
6: Anything at all.
3: It's our night.
6: Yeah.
1: Do you think the Lansing Lugnuts will have anything to say about that?
3: They'll say, hell yeah, brother.
2: That's right.
3: Go nuts.
1: That's how they talk as a team?
7: Hell yeah,
3: yeah.
7: Brother.
5: Hell yeah, brother.
4: Yeah, you should show up wearing a suit with tails on it. Tux with tails.
6: Sure.
4: And then have them introduce you as Enrico Palazzo.
6: from
4: Naked Gun.
6: Naked Gun.
4: And then, yeah, sing a version of the national anthem.
6: I do like the idea of us having a contest and the loser is the one that has to throw out the first pitch, but you have to throw it with your opposite hand.
2: Oh, okay.
3: I like that, but I also just want to do it. So,
2: oh, okay, cool. Then
3: neither of you want to, I'll do it.
2: Hell yeah, mate.
1: We did that one time when we threw out the first pitch. Mm-hmm. It was the bit was everyone had to throw with their offhand, but we weren't going to tell anyone other than like segment 17 for fancy idiots.
4: Yeah.
1: And you know what happened? No one questioned why we all threw like idiots.
4: No.
2: That's
1: like very few people were like, what's the deal with those guys? Instead, a stadium of 9,000 people went, that checks out. Ended up being humiliating for different reasons.
6: All right.
4: Very humiliating. Yeah. Turns out. Yeah. I've done this. I've done that four times.
6: You've thrown out the first pitch.
5: Whoa.
4: Yeah. Because I forgot about the left handy one. Because the first
2: MLB, here I come.
4: Because the first time. We did it with the white caps. Everyone wanted me to do it because they knew I'd be terrible at it. And I really half-assed it, so I really looked bad.
1: It landed between the home plate and third base.
4: It was really embarrassing. So the second
1: time Jim Leland's grandson had to run a mile to catch up.
6: That was when I mixed the video of that with video from the movie The Natural.
4: Yeah, it
1: was really bad. Throw. All of a sudden, lights go out.
4: So then any time after that, I actually like thought about it and tried. So, I did it for the Nashville Sounds, and that was a good pitch.
1: That was the second best pitch of the night, only because some little league hero blazed one in there at like 88 miles an hour.
4: That's what was the most embarrassing. It's the most embarrassing at all of these is because it's never just us. It's always like you're following like four little leaguers, and suddenly you go, oh, man, now I look really
1: somebody
4: stupid.
1: Who beat cancer. A 95-year-old woman.
4: Yeah, a lady who is on a Smucker's jar. This is the worst. Please don't let me be terrible. And I was the one time, but and then I did it another time regular at the Whitecaps game, and that one was okay too. But that first one was really embarrassing.
1: It was bad.
3: I had said to Steve, I was like, well, when you get on the mic, you could do like your old timey baseball voice. And he tried to bust into it, and all we heard him say was,
2: do it again.
6: And Malin just looked at me and went, what?
4: Yeah, it was

0: It was like a combination of your beginning Irish voice and gravel.
1: Well, we've talked about it before, how the proper way to set up for any impression is to start Irish. So when you said baseball impression, I just went...
2: You sound like a creaky door.
3: By the way, if someone's Irish and hearing this for the first time, they're like, what does any of that
1: mean? It's a good baseline for any impression.
2: Yeah.
1: Every good impression has a little bit of Irish.
3: Frank Caliendo taught you that, right?
1: Yeah.
2: Yeah, you started out Irish, and then you end with, see?
1: Yeah, so, baseball,
4: Yeah, introduce the Lansing Lugnuts right now.
1: Coming up to the plate, it's number 16.
0: Yeah.
1: Lancey Doorman.
0: You're still in the wrong language, or the wrong accent. I don't know what's happening there.
4: Or we could just pretend to be Freebeer Hot Wings. So you go up and you pretend to be Freebeer, and yes, I'm Hot Wings here to introduce the Lansing Lugnuts. this is a cool game I've never seen before. A bunch of boys in tight pants and swinging sticks around. It's kind of my favorite thing ever.
3: Lugnuts is just one part of the car. They could have been the Lansing carburetors, the Lansing fenders.
1: Of course, since cars went to EFI in the mid-80s, carburetors aren't really a thing anymore.
0: I would talk a lot more about Oldsmobile, but you work on it.
5: I could just be a free beer and tell everybody that it's about 8:15 in the morning and the sun is out today, so let's play ball.
3: Mean be useless.
4: Every time they come to me,
5: it's 85 degrees still, and now it's 8:16 in the evening. Yeah. All right, free beer, what else? Now it's 8:17.
0: 1-800-947-3979.
3: 43 before the top of the hour.
0: Email the show. Give me the ball.
3: On the way, the Free Beer and Hot Wings report. Taylor Swift showed up. That means it's big news. TV reporter meets some SEALs, and certain batch of celebrities have colonoscopy parties. That is not a party, but it is next. It is the Free Beer and Hot Wings show.

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2: Hi,
1: good roommates morning. In college. Then we've worked together everywhere since then, for the mm-hmm. most part. Steve is here.
3: Hello.
1: Joined us in 2009. Kelly, 2019.
4: Hello, hello.
1: Maitland, off and on for a decade. And Tommy, a couple years ago. 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Toy Story 5 premiere last night. There was a surprise. Initially, Taylor Swift showed up and did her new song, which has been part of the lead up and the hype for the latest Toy Story film. And then Randy Newman surprised everyone by coming out to play the piano, and the two did this.

0: Do you think as popular as she is, as famous as she is, as many amazing experiences she has had, she can still have those moments that's like, damn, I can't believe I'm getting to do this?
1: Definitely.
0: Because she was a little girl when Toy Story came out, when that song became a thing. And now she's singing it at the Toy Story premiere with the guy who wrote the song. And it's like the biggest event in, you know, in that arena right now. I mean, I hope she can still have that. Sometimes I want to pinch myself to see if this is a dream moment.
2: I mean, probably. Yeah. She acted shocked every year she got an award for like the first 20 years of her life. So, or 20 years of her career.
3: I can't believe you like me.
0: Yeah.
2: You've sold 8 billion records. Of course they like you and you're winning an award.
1: I saw a post yesterday that got me right in my feelings. Where it was like, man, this release of Toy Story 5 is so insane because, especially for, I don't know, like people like my age or Kelly's age or Tommy's age or Taylor Swift's age, where it was like, we started out feeling like we were Andy and now we're Andy's parents.
4: Mm-hmm.
1: I was like, oh, don't make me cry like that.
0: That's true. Mix in some kids of your own, watching them move on from their own toys.
1: Yeah.
0: That's a weird feeling.
4: Oh, there's a video.
0: First time I'm seeing that.
4: There's a video recently of this little kid, and all he's doing is he's got Cars toys, Cars the animated movie, Cars pajamas, Cars comforter on his bed. Everything is Cars. And then his mom goes to hand him this really funny thing, and it's like a school book bag for the new year or whatever. And he goes, I don't like Cars anymore, and turns and runs.
2: Yeah.
4: And it was such a, like, stab to the heart for mom. And for him, it was just a little flyaway comment, like, nah, it's not my thing anymore.
0: I'm done with that.
2: Yeah.
4: Oh, man, there were so many parents that were like, my kid was the Spider-Man kid until he wasn't. My kid was the dinosaur kid.
5: It's so relatable right now because Evelyn, for the longest time, was Frozen. Mm-hmm. Frozen and Moana. And now, I mean, she still likes them enough, but... That is so in the rear view.
2: Yeah. Yeah. Yeah. They all have their thing. Yeah. Grayson was a Cars kid. We watched that movie. Holy cow. So many times. I had it memorized. And then Liam loved the Ice Age movies and Happy Feet. Mm-hmm. He loved the movie Happy Feet. And now he's like, oh, I don't even remember that. I go, oh.
0: I don't even remember
5: that. That's the worst when they don't remember something that was such a huge part of their life.
2: Yeah, like, we watched it so many times, man. Like, it's the only thing you'd let me see on my television. And you don't remember?
0: In Lexington, Kentucky, TV reporter was sent out to the like county fair or state fair, whatever it was. And he was doing his live hit from one of the displays where they have seals that you can like get up close and take pictures with or feed or whatever it is. Mm-hmm. So live, real seals, not something you'd see in Lexington, Kentucky that often.
5: I think there were sea lions.
0: Sea lions?
5: Yeah.
0: Okay.
5: Not that it really makes a huge difference.
0: I'm not sure I could tell you the difference, but I know there is one. Anyway.
2: It's bigger, but I don't even know if that's true.
0: So he's standing right in front of them.
2: Okay.
0: And he's uncomfortable. I think I would be, too, because they're still wild animals.
6: Oh, thank you. Now, what if they try to bite me? Okay, that's good. They're very friendly. Thank you.
0: He's looking at the camera, and it's right over his shoulder next to his ear, and it just goes.
5: I was going to say, was that him or the sea lion?
0: They sound the same at that point.
6: Thank you. Who's this, Lily? Yes, Lily, she's very talkative. Anything else you want to say, Lily? I agree. We'll be right back.
0: That
6: guys,
0: one, it was as, in the video, it was as perfectly timed as it sounded like it was edited just now. Lily, is there anything you'd like to say? He moves the microphone and it just. It's like
6: anything else you want to say,
0: when
6: Lily?
0: I'm frustrated.
5: That's so perfect.
1: Can I have a bowl?
0: That's me going through TSA in Newark. Did you ask for a bowl? That's when the kids are like, dad's in one of his moods.
5: Free beer's airport noises.
1: Free beer's just an airport sea lion.
0: Back in a moment, it is the Free Beer and Hot Wings. 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
1: 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So years ago on the show, Hummings pulled out his wallet. We got him to turn it over to us, and we started going through his receipts, and we found out he was saving receipts for gas. And we gave Hummings a very hard time about it. Hummings said, sometimes gas is bad, which is absolutely true. That part was never in debate. True?
2: Mm-hmm. Yeah. The quote was, sometimes you get a bad batch of gas.
3: Yeah. If it ever happens, I have proof.
1: But it was also very fun to make fun of Hot Wings and the suggestion that Hot Wings was upset. These gas pumps are filled with Coca-Cola. Mm-hmm. Well, that has led to any time there is a screw-up at a gas station that results in people's cars, we get the story texted, emailed, Facebook messaged.
3: Yeah, because you said that it could never happen.
1: That is not what happened. But that does seem to be what people believe the argument was framed at.
3: But this time, it
1: definitely happened.
4: A routine trip to the gas station turned into a nightmare for dozens of drivers in Wake Forest. Customers say a fuel delivery mix-up at a speedway on Capitol Boulevard put diesel into gasoline storage tanks, damaging vehicles and leaving drivers stranded.
3: That's a real bad batch of gas.
1: Even worse news, this is not Coca-Cola.
3: Yeah.
5: For the past week, Brenda Small has been driving a rental car, paying the price for a mistake that wasn't hers.
6: The guy put the diesel in the wrong tank in the ground. So we're all pumping what we thought was 87. We were pumping diesel in our vehicles.
5: These are photos Brenda took of the chaos left behind on June 2nd. Cars set stranded across the Speedway parking lot at Capitol Boulevard and Wall Road after diesel was mistakenly delivered into a tank meant for regular gasoline. At least 23 vehicles were affected. Although multiple drivers filed police reports, state fuel inspectors say they didn't learn about the mix-up until I encouraged viewers to file complaints, triggering a state investigation.
7: A Speedway representative told Brenda the next day that they would cover the cost of towing and vehicle repairs, but they weren't willing to pay for things like her rental car or the amount of money that she paid for transportation the night of the incident. When Brenda pushed back on that, they did too.
6: So I said, so what do I do? Contact a lawyer to get the rest of it taken care of?
1: They're counting on you not doing that because it would cost you more to get back.
3: Right.
6: She said, if you speak with a lawyer, then we will not be able to speak with you anymore. And then it'll hold your vehicle up from being repaired even longer. So that's why I contacted y'all. This was no fault of none of ours. We were getting gas. Everybody was planning on going home after they got their gas.
1: It's pretty basic. I know that the person who owns that gas station, it's probably a local ownership. They don't have, it's not like they got tons of, oops, it's diesel money lying around. But that's your company's mistake. I think you're absolutely responsible for every penny incurred by the people.
3: You should be.
1: The inconvenience of having to get a rental car and get your car fixed. That sucks. I hate when that happens.
3: Mm-hmm.
6: Didn't happen like that.
5: We reached out to Speedway and its parent company, 7-Eleven, multiple times by email and phone, asking about those allegations and whether drivers would be compensated for expenses beyond vehicle repairs and towing. As of our deadline, neither company has responded. Meanwhile, the state inspector, Five on Your Side Helped Alert, is testing all the fuels so drivers can fill up confidently.
8: And make sure that the cleanup job has been sufficient enough.
5: This is not the
7: the first situation I've covered just like this one. Back in the spring of 2025, a similar situation happened at a refuel in Apex. After I got involved, I got all affected drivers' related repairs covered by refuel.
8: How's bragging camp
1: going? If you've got gas, I'll get you relief.
2: Well, I mean, it seems like she's going to get some problems solved.
1: Mm-hmm. Yeah, yeah, right?
9: Heck yeah. Contacting her too.
7: I'm hoping for a similar outcome with Speedway. I'll keep you updated on how things progress. Reporting in Wake Forest, Keely Arthur, 5 on your side.
3: I'm a long way from Wake Forest, but if this ever happens to me, I'm going to call that lady.
9: Yeah, mm-hmm. She's the Aaron Brockovich of gas.
3: She knows what's up.
1: Can you pause a fight? I have a friend who made that offer to his wife. They were having a fight.
3: Yeah.
1: Like an argument that was angry. Like they were angry at each other. They're fine. But his request of, hey, can we put this on pause for about 3 hours and then come back to it? Let's get to that in the next segment.
3: Okay.
1: Back in a moment. It is the Free Beer and Hot Wings Show.

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1: At the end of this round, we'll get a contestant for the $1,000 Minute of Mayhem. 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Like, if it's a really, like, I'm talking a big one. The kind where you may say we're not going to bed mad, but deep down,
2: you're going to bed mad.
1: You know you're still in love, but you're pissed.
3: Like, it's going to be tough.
1: Yeah, right?
3: I mean,
1: a friend of mine and his wife were having that kind of argument. I didn't even ask what it was about. Because when we saw them, she said, hey, listen to what he did. So he's a huge New York Knicks fan. He was born and raised in Manhattan. Lives elsewhere now, but born and raised in Manhattan. So even though he moved away when he was very, very young, Knicks, Giants, Yankees. And the Knicks haven't won a title in 50 years.
2: 50 years?
1: More than 50 years,
2: really?
1: Actually.
2: I thought they won like in the 90s something.
1: No. Early 70s. The last time they made the finals was 1999.
3: Gosh, yeah, I didn't realize it had been that long either. I would have thought that they had won at some point in there.
1: Nope. So it's been a long wait. And so when they went up 2-0, he was in heaven. So then this fight happens the other night. And they're going. Like, it's the kind where they've gone to the bedroom so the kids don't hear. That's how frustrated they both are.
3: Okay. All right. Yeah.
1: Not like, ooh, we're going to get divorced
3: no,
1: if
3: but
1: this
3: a serious
1: keeps going.
3: Argument.
1: But
3: sure.
1: It's the real deal.
3: Yeah. Heated.
1: And it got to be about 10 minutes before tip-off. And he said, and she did not think this was a good idea, hey, can we put a pin in this until about 11:30 tonight or maybe tomorrow? Because I want to watch the Knicks game. Without it affecting how much fun I have.
3: Boy, he'd have been better off finishing that fight for two reasons.
1: Yeah, the Knicks obviously didn't win that game.
3: The Knicks lost.
1: Yeah. Good luck fighting then if you're furious.
3: Oh, boy.
1: Would that have been okay? You know, whatever reason, like it, whomever you're in that argument with wants to call a timeout for whatever pop culture reason, whether you like sports or not, whatever it might be. Could you do that? It might be good.
3: I mean, for somebody, maybe. But like, I remember pausing a fight briefly once because I said, "We have to pause for a second. I really have to pee."
4: Yeah, pausing for an entire game, I would just be so passive aggressive the whole time. Mm-hmm. It'd be like, "Oh man, he dropped the ball." And he'd be like, "Yeah, doesn't that sound familiar?"
3: Yeah.
4: Oh, so
2: you'd sit there and watch
4: that?
2: You'd sit there and watch it with him.
1: That guy can't even dribble.
2: Yeah.
1: You can. Every time you use the toilet, wipe the seat, idiot.
3: Mm-hmm. Yeah.
1: Right? That kind of stuff.
2: Yeah, if you're going to try to do that, you at least have to be a little better about hiding it. Be like, you know something? I'm just so pissed right now. I'm just going to need a couple hours to mull this over cool over.
1: Yeah,
2: I'll be downstairs in my man cave.
1: Bag of chips and a 12-pack. You're like, yeah, I'm going to settle down. But also, I think two things could happen in that case. You could settle down. And get in a better frame of mind.
3: Could.
4: Yeah.
1: Or you could sit there and have those lawnmower conversations with yourself where you're like, yeah, she's wrong and I'm right and this is stupid. And then you come back to the argument, way more of a problem than you were when you started.
2: It sounds to me like your friend would not have to worry about having the lawnmower conversation because he's super sports fan. So I'm sure as soon as he was in front of the TV, it was sports.
1: Yeah, he would resent that, but you're not wrong.
2: It's true.
3: Yeah.
1: In their case, she spent so much time making fun of him for pausing the fight to watch the Knicks game that he finally said, all right, you're right. Please leave me alone, which she laughed at. So
2: they're not getting a divorce?
3: So it worked out,
1: not about,
3: I guess.
1: Well, I assume they're not. I didn't ask, Steve. I didn't say. So you guys splitting up?
3: Yeah, I mean... If it works, if you're in the right kind of relationship, more power to you. Like if I'm in an argument, though, and it's like, hey, can we pause because I really want to watch the season finale of Bachelorette or so? I'd be like, are you serious right now? Like we're having this serious argument with one another. We have to stop so you can watch these idiots on television. Can't you just watch it later?
1: I wish I'd have tried this on game two of the 1998 Stanley Cup Finals when the Wings were playing the Capitals. Mm. It ended up being one of the greatest comebacks in Wings playoff history, but I couldn't enjoy any of it because I was fighting about whether or not my parents would pay for liquor at my wedding the first time.
4: Hmm.
1: And it was...
2: What side were you on?
1: I was on the can't we figure this out at another time? Yeah, because this game is on now. Because at that point, the wedding was 11 months away.
4: Mm. Oh, yeah, that's plenty of time to figure that out.
1: Yeah. On the way, the $1,000 Minute of Mayhem. 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
10: Temperatures will once again get into the low 90s this afternoon with heat index values around or just over 100, but we will see another round of showers and thunderstorms in the late afternoon through the first couple hours of the evening, and these storms could pack a punch with almost being possible, including a few tornadoes. With the News Channel 20 Storm Team Forecast, I'm meteorologist Matt Bednar.
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1: 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Hello, Justin. 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How are you today?
2: Can't complain. Thanks for having me.
1: Excellent. Are you going to put up a good fight today on the $1,000 Minute of Mayhem? Like, are you confident?
2: I'm just hoping to not embarrass myself too badly.
1: Okay. I think if you set that, I know that people listening who've never played are like, you should set the bar higher. I think that's a fair way to set the bar. That you still can hope to do better, but starting out with, let's not make a fool of myself. That should be everybody's goal. Now, Justin,
2: Exactly. You
1: like to hike. Do you have a favorite hike or just anywhere?
2: There's a local state park that we like to go to. They got four or five different trails that we can hike.
1: That's pretty awesome. Feels like you're doing new things. Justin, you got to get all 10 of these questions right in 60 seconds from the time we start until the buzzer sounds. When the buzzer sounds, the game is over. If your answer's not out, you have lost.
2: All right.
1: Can pass on questions and we'll come back to them. Do you have any questions for us before we begin?
2: No, I'm good to go.
1: All right, Justin, good luck. You could win $1,000 right now. The $1,000 Minute of Mayhem for Justin begins in 3, 2, 1. Who typically met in groups of 13, also called covens?
2: Witches.
1: In Disney's Peter Pan, what animal is Captain Hook constantly stalked by?
2: Alligator.
1: What was the official name of the first Indiana Jones movie?
2: Temple of Doom.
1: What hormone allows cells in your body to absorb sugar from your blood?
2: Pass.
1: What color is the cross on the Greek flag?
2: Blue.
1: Osteoporosis primarily affects what in the body?
2: Eyes.
1: What number is represented by the letter C in Roman numerals?
2: 50.
1: What color is pure caffeine?
2: Green.
1: What type of animal was the first ever to be cloned from an adult cell?
2: Sheep.
1: Which empire was ruled by Genghis Khan?
2: The Mongolian.
1: What hormone allows cells in your body to absorb sugar from your blood?
2: Testosterone.
1: Justin, how do you think you did?
2: I don't think I embarrassed myself.
1: Okay. Let's find out if you embarrass yourself. So we're not even scoring for victory. We're scoring for embarrassment at this point.
3: Okay. All right.
1: Who typically met in groups of 13, also called covens?
3: Justin said witches.
1: That's correct. I had never heard the 13 part before.
3: No, I didn't realize
1: but
3: that.
1: Covens, I thought, was fair.
3: Makes
1: in
3: sense,
1: Disney's
3: though.
1: Peter Pan, what animal is Captain Hook constantly stalked by?
3: Justin said an alligator.
1: Is that correct?
4: I think so.
3: No.
5: I have no idea.
4: What?
1: It's incorrect. No. It's a crocodile.
3: Yeah. It's TikTok Croc.
1: Mm-hmm.
3: Different
1: They're
3: animals.
1: Not the same.
4: Is.
1: That would, if that was the only question he got wrong, people would lose their
3: I'm
1: mind.
3: I'm sure they would, but they're different animals.
5: Macintosh and Apple.
1: Mm-hmm.
3: You know, they are different.
1: What was the official name of the first Indiana Jones movie?
3: Justin said Temple of Doom.
1: That was the second. Steve, what was the first?
5: The Last Crusade?
1: That was the third. Maitland.
3: Oh, yeah, it's the last.
4: Raiders of the Lost Ark?
1: Correct.
4: Hey.
1: Always turn to your elder to get it, Steve.
5: Mm-hmm.
1: Remember when you hired in and you were like, I'm a movie guy,
5: is not something anyone
1: ever said about you.
3: Yeah. You were like bragged about.
5: Yeah.
3: You were like, hey, man, my one big selling point is I can talk about any movie.
5: I basically started IMDb.
1: Yeah. Steve can talk about any movie like this. Hey, Steve, did you see fill in the blank of most famous movie ever? Steve says, I don't know. Can't remember.
3: Yeah. I mean,
5: not sure.
3: Unless it ends in pit and starts with money. The answer is no.
1: Number four, what hormone allows cells in your body to absorb sugar from your blood?
3: Justin passed and then came back and said testosterone.
1: Wrong. Maitland.
4: Insulin.
1: Correct. What color is the cross on the Greek flag?
3: Justin said blue.
1: It is?
5: White.
1: White is right.
5: With a blue background.
1: Yeah, I'd have got it backwards too. Osteoporosis primarily affects what in the body?
3: Justin said eyes.
1: Yeah, you need to drink more milk to keep your eyes sharp. No. What is it?
4: Bones.
1: What number is represented by C in Roman numerals?
3: Justin said 50.
1: It's not. Justin, what would you think it is now?
2: Embarrassing.
5: There it is.
1: No, the answer is 100. What color is pure caffeine?
3: Justin said green.
1: That's why Coca-Cola used to be green. Wrong! Steve!
5: Blue.
1: No. Caitlin.
4: Yellow.
1: No.
4: Red.
1: Kelly.
4: Clear?
1: No, that would have been my guess, right?
5: Yeah.
1: Glow in the dark. White.
4: Oh. Ew.
1: Right? What type of animal was the first ever to be cloned from an adult cell?
3: Justin said sheep.
1: Yes, back on the right side of history now. Which empire was ruled by Genghis Khan?
3: Justin said the Mongolian
1: that
3: Empire.
1: That is correct. How many did Justin finish with?
3: Justin got 3.
1: Justin, the other ones you were close on, how do you feel?
2: Well, could have done better.
1: But you're going to live, right?
2: Oh, yeah. Oh, yeah.
1: All right. Thank you, Justin.
2: I'll try again another day.
3: Any of them.
1: Yeah, I'm being nice. No sense piling on.
3: I mean, yeah, you did name an do. Indiana Jones movie, so that's good.
1: Yeah, he said a color. That's close.
3: You did name a animal.
1: Like, he was within the category. What part of the body? Eyes. He didn't say cows.
3: No.
1: Or knockers. Thank you, Justin.
2: All right, thank you.
1: Appreciate you, bud. All right, another chance tomorrow. One more thing. What do we learn next? It is
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1: First, one more thing. The audacity of this request. It was pretty tough. Rob Reiner and his wife were killed, if you remember, the director, actor.
3: Yeah.
1: Allegedly by their son, Nick, who had been experiencing some difficulties.
2: Yeah.
1: And
2: significant.
1: There doesn't seem to be a lot of doubt that he was the one who did it. Obviously, we say alleged because he has not been convicted of that crime, and you're innocent according to the courts until you are proven guilty. We all know that.
2: Right, yeah.
1: But a petition filed by his attorneys, his civil attorneys, in Los Angeles County Court on Monday said that the trustees overseeing his trust fund given to him by his parents, whom he murdered, allegedly, have denied them to him without legal justification. Quote from the attorney, Nick loved his parents, and he is devastated by their deaths. But the facts about what did and did not happen to them are not an issue in this trust litigation. Like anyone accused of a crime, Nick is presumed innocent, and he is entitled to mount his defense with the resources that are lawfully his own. Now, legally, I think they're probably right.
3: I think they got a point.
1: However, it's a weird ask, don't you think?
3: It is, yeah.
1: Look, whether he killed them or not, neither here nor there, they are, in fact, dead, thanks to my client.
2: Yeah.
1: Allegedly.
3: I mean, can they say, how about we loan you the money, and then if you're found guilty, you got to pay it back?
2: Yeah, because I don't think you can benefit from a crime like murder. I think that's like another law unto itself. So
1: we'll
3: see. If he's not guilty of murder yet...
1: it's complicated.
3: It's very complicated.
1: What did we learn? Tommy, what did you learn?
4: Yeah, it's telling the best way to warm up mac and cheese by leaving it in the car for 6 months.
1: Ugh. Maitland, what did you learn?
5: I learned all the Starbucks lovers can call me Green Bean as they pee in the corner.
1: Steve, what did you learn?
3: Free beer is our sea lion in the airport.
1: Kelly, what did you learn?
6: I learned grandma doesn't like watching bands kicking kitties while she's looking for mayo for her casserole.
1: That's all we have time for. It is the Free Beer and Hot.
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7: Temperatures will once again get into the low 90s this afternoon with heat index values around or just over 100, but we will see another round of showers and thunderstorms in the late afternoon through the first couple hours of the evening, and these storms could pack a punch with almost being possible, including a few tornadoes. With the News Channel 20 Storm Team Forecast, I'm meteorologist Matt Bednar.
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3 days grace, chalk outline, 92.7 WQLZ, the rock station. Kind of feel that is all that is left of me. I am not used to this everyday thing in here. I'm starting to get used to it, and I'm no sooner going to get used to it, and Kyle's vacation is going to be done and over. He's going to be back, and then I'll just have to get used to my regular schedule again until somebody else goes on vacation. Somebody's always willing to go on vacation, so job security for me. Let's get right back into the rock now. Here is I Prevail. It's Into Hell on QLZ.

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Even on Facebook, be paying attention to the Facebook, Instagram, and X accounts around 2 o'clock this afternoon. Ryan is going to post up today's Daily Q question, then when he hits the air, he'll start sharing some answers with everybody. And well, you want to chime in, just let us know. 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It is just that simple. Here's Architects, the latest from them. It's called Broken Mirror.

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4: Temperatures will once again get into the low 90s this afternoon with heat index values around or just over 100, but we will see another round of showers and thunderstorms in the late afternoon through the first couple hours of the evening, and these storms could pack a punch with almost being possible, including a few tornadoes. With the News Channel 20 Storm Team Forecast, I'm meteorologist Matt Bednar.
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That is the Foos. 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Our QLZ band battle round one winners. Unthink will be playing a show at the Library Pizza and Sports Bar on June 20th. And the round two submission period is open now. That will close on June 21st. And the voting will begin on June 22nd. The round two show goes down at the Library Pizza and Sports Bar on July 18th. The runners-up will get the option to play the show if they so choose. Winners get $1,000 and that show at the Library Pizza and Sports Bar. 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

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It is Shaggy in for Kyle once again. Welcome to your Thursday. 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Coming up about 12:30 as part of the Headbangers Lunch, we have Mandatory Metallica. 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But I cannot wait that long for Metallica. So how about we do some right now? It's For Whom the Bell Tolls.

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Speaking of new music, how about we get to something new from Ice Nine Kills? They've got McKenna Grace with them. It's called Twisting the Knife.

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Got the new artist spotlight coming up in about 25 minutes. Today's artist spotlight artist is a gentleman out of Dallas, Texas. I'll give you more details on him when we get there. Right now, I'm feeling like some more new music because I just love new music. 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It's Crying Fire on QLZ.

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So do I. 92.7 WQLZ, the rock station. To be clear, the subtitle of the song is So Do I. That's not me saying So Do I. Not my thing. Not my thing. If it's yours, more power to you. No shame in it. Okay, I've said enough. Time for me to shut up. Back to the rock. Here's Breaking Benjamin. It's Awaken on QLZ.

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12: Temperatures will once again get into the low 90s this afternoon with heat index values around or just over 100, but we will see another round of showers and thunderstorms in the late afternoon through the first couple of hours of the evening, and these storms could pack a punch with almost being possible, including a few tornadoes. With the News Channel 20 Storm Team Forecast, I'm meteorologist Matt Bednar.
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Bush and Machine Head, 92.7 WQLZ, the rock station. It is that time of the morning. We take our artist spotlight, we turn it on, and we shine it on a new and up-and-coming artist. We do it three times a day at 10:30, 2:30, and at 7:30. 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Back in 2025, he experienced a little bit of a downturn and decided to do something about it. He had a company built up. He sold it, invested that money back into himself. He describes his music as hard rock blending metalcore intensity, electronic atmosphere, and hook-based songwriting. He describes this track as exploring the idea of creating your own destruction while convincing yourself it is someone else's fault. I think we can all relate to that. Check them out. It is Cade. The track is Damage. Today's artist spotlight on QLZ. You can't.

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Korn did my time. 92.7 WQLZ, the rock station. It is Shaggy hanging out with you. We got a little while to go before we get to the Headbangers Lunch, but it is on the way. I've got some Five Finger Death Punch coming up for you right now. Here is some new stuff from the band that shall not be named. For some longstanding personal reasons, of course, it is off the Devil May Cry anime soundtrack on Netflix. Haven't seen it yet. I've heard some really good things. Waiting for one of these weekends when I have the time to just binge through, what, now two seasons of it? I need to quit procrastinating. Otherwise, it's just going to get harder and harder to catch up. But anyway, check out the new one from the band that shall not be named, featuring Hanu Mankind. It's on QLZ.

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1: A woman found out her husband was way deeper into being a Freemason than she ever believed. 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

0: Seven Dust here on The Rock Station, 92.7 WQLZ. And, well, your time is running out on this one. Motionless and White coming to the Peoria Civic Center. They're bringing the Sweat and Blood Tour on November 8th. And if you want to win tickets, you have pretty much today, and that's it, to get entered into a chance. So if you'd want to get in, all you got to do is text the word blood to 217-629-8200. And just like that, you are entered to win a pair of tickets to go see Motionless and White at the Peoria Civic Center on November 8th. Winners will be announced on Friday. Let's get back to the rock right now. I've got some Jet coming up right now. It is brand new stuff from Atreyu. It's all for you.
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Josie Scott and the boys, Saliva, Your Disease, 92.7 WQLZ, The Rock Station. We are getting closer and closer. Closer to what, I hear you ask? How about the 2026 Rock the Dock? It's going down at the Lake Springfield Marina. Be sure to join us for this year's Rock the Dock. 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And, well, we got the largest firework display in Central Illinois, thanks to Knob Hill Landscaping Company. We got live music on the Rick Ray and Sons Plumbing Entertainment stage, Dave Luttrell, Stormfront. We've even got some Kids Zone stuff being, thanks to the people, fine folks over at Little Lincoln's Toy Shop. U.S. Army's got a rock wall up there, got food from Lake Springfield Marina's Dockside Grill, Johnny O's Donut Truck, Coleman's Concessions, Angry Meat's Food Truck. 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You show up day of, they will charge you at the gate. Back to the rock now. It's Daughtry.

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It is Shaggy getting closer and closer to that Headbangers Lunch. 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Here is the latest from Beartooth. 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
3: Temperatures will once again get into the low 90s this afternoon with heat index values around or just over 100, but we will see another round of showers and thunderstorms in the late afternoon through the first couple hours of the evening, and these storms could pack a punch with almost being possible, including a few tornadoes. With the News Channel 20 Storm Team Forecast, I'm meteorologist Matt Bednar.
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Brand new rock right there from The Who, featuring Johnny Hawkins of Nothing More. The song is called Lost Soul. It is The Rock Station, 92.7 WQLZ, and that single is a digital exclusive bonus released ahead of their third third studio album, which is releasing on July 24th. Wow, The Who's got three studio albums already. I remember when I was first listening to them, they had like three songs. Now they've got three whole albums out. Absolutely amazing. If you're into foreign language metal, I recommend going down that rabbit hole wholeheartedly. Got Mudvayne on the way right now. How about some Breaking Benjamin? It's Polyamorous on QLZ.

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We got Mandatory Metallica coming up in about 25 minutes or so. But right now, right back to the rock. Here is Eva Under Fire with Maria Brink. It is called Villainous on QLZ.

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Remember when those guys played the state fair three, four, could even be 5 years ago? I mean, you know, we had that whole little pandemic thing, and I still haven't recovered from it. I lost a lot of time, and I haven't been able to find it ever since. So I'm still a little angry about that. But it was really cool to see a hard rock show like that sell out so quick. I know they hadn't been on the road for a while. Ivan had been going through some issues. He got all those straightened out. They hit the road again. People were really anxious to see him. And by all accounts, it was a very good show. Looking forward to Shinedown at this year's Illinois State Fair. Back to the rock with some Seether.

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5: Temperatures will once again get into the low 90s this afternoon with heat index values around or just over 100, but we will see another round of showers and thunderstorms in the late afternoon through the first couple hours of the evening, and these storms could pack a punch with almost being possible, including a few tornadoes. With the News Channel 20 Storm Team Forecast, I'm meteorologist Matt Bednar.
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Nimbones, Alice in Chains, 92.7 WQLZ, the rock station. We have reached that point of the Headbangers Lunch. Yep, it is time to bow down and pay homage to the mighty gods that are Metallica. Today, don't have a name of a person who suggested this one, just sort of have a theme based around it. I'm kind of... In my head, it was Beavis that wanted this particular mandatory Metallica. We all know Beavis has his two famous catchphrases, one being Cornholio, the other being fire, fire, fire. So we're going to go with some fire today. Let's kick off today's mandatory Metallica with Fight Fire with Fire.

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1: A woman found out her husband was way deeper into being a Freemason than she ever believed. 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Men were standing in dark robes inside a strange building lit by candlelight.
2: And his computer?
1: Well, photos, yes,
2: oh,
1: Steve.
2: Photos. 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
1: You're having trouble tracking this. 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
1: I don't think Steve is Freemason material.
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Godsmack and Bad Religion, 92.7 WQLZ, The Rock Station. It is Shaggy, and well, this next track, I knew I had heard it somewhere before, but I quit playing this particular video game franchise back before the third installment came out. They did some shady stuff with some YouTubers who were just trying to give people news about the third installment. So off the Borderlands 4 soundtrack, here's the latest from Sevendust. It's Unbreakable on QLZ.

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Danzig and Mother here on the Rock Station 92.7 WQLZ. And I know you've heard Motionless in White. They're bringing their Sweat and Blood tour to the Peoria Civic Center on November 8th. And today is your last chance to text the word blood to 217-629-8200 and get entered into a chance to win a pair of tickets to that show on November 8th at Peoria Civic Center. 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You can find all the details and more on our concert calendar at WQLZ.com. Since we're coming to the end of that contest, how about we hear the end? It's Mammoth on QLZ.

Pantera telling all those fakes and phonies and posers and people who think that that band owes them something, take a walk. We do not. It is the Rock Station 92.7 WQLZ. I am Shaggy, and can you believe it was like just a month or 2 months ago when I actually learned the meaning behind walk, and it was exactly that. They had fans before they got all big and famous who, after they got famous, felt the band owed them something for following them before they got big and famous, and the band is just like, you know, you follow us because you like us, not because we're going to give you something, and that song was written for it. Who knew, huh? How about some new stuff from Breaking Benjamin? It's called Something Wicked on QLZ.

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17: Temperatures will once again get into the low 90s this afternoon with heat index values around or just over 100, but we will see another round of showers and thunderstorms in the late afternoon through the first couple hours of the evening, and these storms could pack a punch with almost being possible, including a few tornadoes. With the News Channel 20 Storm Team Forecast, I'm meteorologist Matt Bednar.
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That is the band that shall not be named by me for longstanding personal reasons, of course. No apologies. 92.7 WQLZ, The Rock Station. Got me in with you for about another half hour or so. Thank you again for allowing me to be part of your day. Really cool filling in when I get the opportunities to do it. Got some brand new music from Tim Montana on the way right after this from Crossfade. It's Cold on QLZ. Looking back.

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Can see these guys closing out the Illinois State Fair August 23rd. 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

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It is Shaggy saying hello and goodbye. I am out of here. Back in for Kyle again tomorrow. I will see you then. I'll leave you with Sleep Theory.

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15: One more round of storms for Central Illinois before improving weather arrives. Tonight, scattered showers and storms. Some could become severe. With a threat for powerful storms, though, should be wrapping up by midnight with lows around 62. And for Friday, much nicer weather with mostly sunny skies and not as hot or as humid with highs around 82. With your News Channel 20 Storm Team forecast, I'm Chip Rogers, Cheryl Lemke.
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I'm Ryan. Appreciate hanging out with us this afternoon. 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Track is called Damage. It's QLZ.

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Tomorrow, we've got the band Saturn's Downfall. We've had them on a couple of times. 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
1: A woman found out her husband was way deeper into being a Freemason than she ever believed. 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
3: Photos. 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
1: I don't think Steve is Freemason material.
4: Faceless Marcus entered into his computer.
1: You think he has no eyes and no nose and that the men are
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At 3 o'clock, we do the triple shot every weekday, bringing you three songs. Either have something in common, three songs by the same band. We go back to a certain year. Today, it's going to be units of measurement for today. I think we've done this one before. It's possible, but if not, it's been a while since we've done it. So that's on the way. Songs from Pop Evil, Nickelback, Nine Inch Nails coming on up right now. It's Architects, Broken Mirror, their latest. It's QLZ.

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0: 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Triple Shot, we do this every single weekday, 3 o'clock. We play three songs that either go back to a certain year, we do it for a certain theme, or three songs by the same band. Today is all kind of about different units of measurement, so footsteps. Kicking it off, we'll have Nine Inch Nails with The Hand That Feeds, and Nickelback, Million Miles an Hour, different units of measurement. It's QLZ. Enjoy.
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And we kicked it all off with Pop Evil's Footsteps, for those of you that like to use your foot to measure stuff. 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Three songs by the same band. Three songs all have something in common. The bands and songs have a common theme, or we go back to a certain year. We will do it again tomorrow. It's Friday. Thank goodness. Right now, Ice Nine Kills, Twisting the Knife with McKenna Grace. It's QLZ.

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17: One more round of storms for central Illinois before improving weather arrives. Tonight, scattered showers and storms. Some could become severe. With the threat for powerful storms, though, should be wrapping up by midnight with lows around 62. And for Friday, much nicer weather with mostly sunny skies and not as hot or as humid with highs around 82. With your News Channel 20 Storm Team Forecast, I'm Chief Meteorologist Cheryl Lemke.
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Pretty Reckless for I Am Death. It is 92.7 WQLZ, the rock station. I'm Ryan. Appreciate hanging out with us. And we hope everybody is doing well out there. We know it's been a wild last about 18 hours or so. And I know some people, I think, still do not have power. Mine was out from about 10:45 last night, came back about 5 o'clock this morning. So I'm sure some people still don't have power. A couple of things tonight that have been canceled. I know Levitt Amford's night is canceled. They are trying to work on a makeup date for that. The Full Throttle Monster Trucks at Sangamon County Fairgrounds, that is canceled for tonight as well. So I will not be hanging out there this afternoon. Those of you that won tickets from us, I believe we heard back from everybody. So if you won those from us, we're not making you wait until you can enter in for another contest. So you're good to go with other contests and things that we have going on. But if you're planning on going to those tonight, it was awesome last year. It was a lot of fun being out there last year. Sangamon County Fair for the Full Throttle Monster Trucks and everything. But that is canceled for tonight due to the weather from last night. There's supposed to be more. I believe there is a tornado watch in effect until 9 o'clock this evening. So be on the lookout for things tonight. Stay safe. Stay as safe as you can. And we'll keep you updated if things get a tad bit more hairy out there today. 7 Dust, it's QLZ.

President and Destroy Me. It is 92.7 WQLZ, the Rock Station, with obviously with the weather last night, some areas being without power today. I know the fairgrounds have basically shut down everything for today. Trasky Meats, I know they shared something on Facebook. They're going to be closed for today. I know Stadium Smokehouse said that they will update on their socials when they can to let you know if they're going to be opening on up. Obviously, Animal Protective League took a big hit last night. The good news that came out of all of it with the APL, it's no injuries from staff, people, the animals, all good to go. And I'm sure you've probably seen some of the photos going around on social media right now. And obviously, a lot of you know that I would bring in Jay every now and then when there's storms, because I don't want him being home alone when there's crazy weather and something could potentially happen. So obviously, a lot of relief there with none of the animals being hurt, no staff being hurt. They are looking for donations at the moment. So if you could either be a foster at the moment, maybe if you've been a foster in the past, maybe you haven't, you kind of want to help out with some animals, APL-shelter.org is where you can get that done. To fill out an application to be a foster. Also, you can make donations at APL-shelter.org and then /donate on there. And seeing some of the photos of the damage, but also seeing the photos of people lined up at, 2:30, 3 o'clock this morning in the pouring rain coming on out. So if that was you that donated, any of you that went and did that, that was incredible to see that. So whenever bad things happen, it's always nice seeing the people that out there and they're able to help with all of that. So awesome response from folks here in Central Illinois. So bravo to all of you. I can't believe I don't have we need a clapping little thing on here. That's my bad, but thank you to all of you who have been helping on out. It's awesome to see. It's Manson. It's QLZ.

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I'm Ryan. A reminder, a couple of things that have been canceled for this evening. Levitt Amp music series is canceled for tonight. They are looking to reschedule tonight's show somewhere down the line. I know they had to do that a couple of years ago. I think my first year here, we had the dust storms that were being kicked on up. I know they were able to reschedule one down the road. So I know they are looking into that. Also, the Full Throttle Monster Truck, Sangamon County Fair tonight have been canceled. So if you were planning on heading out that way, that is canceled for tonight as well. There is the potential, likelihood of more severe storms kind of coming on through this evening. So with all of that coming on up and with all the severe weather from last night, some things have just been kind of canceled and or postponed for this evening. And if anything more pops on up, we'll let you know as well. It's Sleep Theory, Fallout, QLZ.

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5: One more round of storms for central Illinois before improving weather arrives. Tonight, scattered showers and storms. Some could become severe. With the threat for powerful storms, though, should be wrapping up by midnight with lows around 62. And for Friday, much nicer weather with mostly sunny skies and not as hot or as humid with highs around 82. With your News Channel 20 Storm Team forecast, I'm Chip Rogers, Cheryl Lemke.
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1: Pop. Hold on, Linkin Park. We got to get to Poppy, Amy Lee, and Courtney LaPlante. End of View. It is 92.7 WQLZ. The Rock Station. Ryan, appreciate hanging out with us this afternoon. We will keep you updated on everything going on in the skies and everything above. We do have some different watches and warnings that are out there. There is a tornado watch in effect until 9 o'clock tonight. That is going on. That is the main one going on right now. So be mindful if you're going out and about tonight and kind of everything, a little bit of all what is going on. But tornado watch in effect till 9 o'clock tonight for our listening area. So get things inside if you have to. I need to get back and get some things inside my house so they don't go flying away. Now it's Linkin Park. It's QLZ.
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Nothing more in Jenny. It is the Road Rage, all brought to you by Alpha Insurance for the not-so-perfect driver out there. I'm Ryan. Appreciate hanging out with us this afternoon. And we are welcoming back Backhand Blue coming up on July 24th. It is a Friday night. It is for our new On Cue Fest that we are doing. It is them, Calamity Kills, and the Lovelorn, our lineup this year. And it's a cool thing. We were kind of looking when to do this show, and the 24th was a good night for it. And then Backhand Blue announced yesterday that they are going to be playing a show in Iowa the next night, opening up for this band. Nonpoint, is it? Their new one. It's QLZ and the Road Rage.

counting shit but running out. As time ticks by, still I try.

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Hoobastank, it is 92.7 WQLZ, the rock station. The road rage, of course, always all brought to you by Alf Insurance for the not-so-perfect driver out there. And a reminder to text the word BLOOD to 217-629-8200. This is the final day. We're getting out to the final hours of you being able to enter to win a pair of tickets to go see Motionless in White. They are coming to the Peoria Civic Center on November 8th. So BLOOD to 217-629-8200. It's Billy Morrison and Sully Erna. Track is called Becoming. It's QLZ.

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Pretty Reckless and their latest When I Wake Up. It is 92.7 WQLZ, Central Illinois' rock station. Their new record out 2 weeks from Friday called Dear God. So, excited for that one. When I Wake Up on there. Death by Rock and Roll on there. A lot of good stuff on this new record. So, very excited for it. It's the first new Pretty Reckless record that we get. Reckless record. I'm going to say that five times in a row and see how many times I can screw it on up. But it should be awesome to have something for them. First record in about 4 years. 4 years, 5 years, somewhere around there. And just nice to have a whole bunch of new music from them. It's Mudvayne, which we will not get anything from them this year. But Chad is going to be up in Bloomington, the Castle Theater, on August 28th. It's QLZ.

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6: One more round of storms for central Illinois before improving weather arrives. Tonight, scattered showers and storms. Some could become severe. With the threat for powerful storms, though, should be wrapping up by midnight with lows around 62. And for Friday, much nicer weather with mostly sunny skies and not as hot or as humid with highs around 82. With your News Channel 20 Storm Team Forecast, I'm Chip Rogers, Cheryl Lemke.
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It is 92.7 WQLZ, The Rock Station. I'm Ryan, and all of you that have won tickets from us for the big shows that have gone through Ticketmaster, we are going to get those out to you, should have all of them out to you by tomorrow. Godsmack winners, you have yours. You have just been sent these. So if you have won tickets from us when it comes to Avenged Sevenfold, Motley Crue, Five Finger Death Punch, Rob Zombie and Marilyn Manson Show, and Breaking Benjamin, we have all these tickets. The nice thing is that we have all of them. The not-so-wonderful thing, it's when you keep wondering why tickets haven't shown up yet, and you're told that, oh, they're in a profile that you have no access to until about 30 minutes ago. So, for all of you who have been waiting for tickets on us for everything, I apologize. It has taken a little bit of time to get stuff out to you. I've always let people know, like, if you need to reach out, if you've won something from us, especially when it comes to these bigger shows, please feel free to reach out, even if it's 1,000 times that you do it, because I understand you want to get to shows, you want to experience it. The good news is, hopefully we'll start being able to get them out to you sooner with this. They should all be in one place if you've dealt

with this and not having the physical tickets, you know how frustrating it can get. So Godsmack winners for the show on Sunday. Tickets should all be in your accounts right now. I've been told that every single transfer has successfully gone on through. So please let us know if you're having issues. And for those of you that have won shows from other big concerts from us, we'll probably get them all to you by tomorrow, Monday at the latest. It's 10 years on QLZ.

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12: One more round of storms for central Illinois before improving weather arrives. Tonight, scattered showers and storms. Some could become severe. With the threat for powerful storms, though, should be wrapping up by midnight with lows around 62. And for Friday, much nicer weather with mostly sunny skies and not as hot or as humid with highs around 82. With your News Channel 20 Storm Team Forecast, I'm Chief Rogers, Cheryl Lemke.
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I'm Ryan. I'm out of here. Have a great rest of your night. Stay safe. Reminder, there is a tornado watch in effect until 9 o'clock tonight. Severe thunderstorm warning is in effect until 7:15 for our listening area. 9 o'clock for tornado watch, 7:15 for severe thunderstorm warning. So stay safe. Get inside if you aren't yet. Hunker on down for a little bit. 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